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1: Rochester, we got another chance for you to win tickets to see Chance the Rapper Wednesday morning, hump day Wednesday. 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I got you covered with the Don't Be Late at 8 morning mix, and it is a What Would You Do Wednesday. We'll have Dr. Stacy Killings in for the Mental Health Matter segment at 10 a.m. during the water cooler, and traffic and weather updates all morning long. It all begins 5 a.m. with the Wake Up Club Wednesday morning, only on 103.9 WDKX.
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0: Rochester, we got another chance for you to win tickets to see Chance the Rapper Wednesday morning, hump day Wednesday. It all begins 5 a.m., but we'll have your chance to win again at 7:20 Wednesday. I got you covered with the Don't Be Late at 8 morning mix, and it is a What Would You Do Wednesday. We'll have Dr. Stacey Killings in for the Mental Health Matter segment at 10 a.m. during the water cooler, and traffic and weather updates all morning long. It all begins 5 a.m. with the Wake Up Club Wednesday morning, only on 103.9 WDKX. 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

0: 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It's a family. You're a part of our family, and we're a part of yours. I mean, listen, we've been in your car, your kitchen, your living room, your bathroom, your bedroom, every day. We even helped you make your kids. And speaking of our children, you know how the saying goes. It takes a village to raise a child. 50 years ago, Michael Dungy started a DKX tradition, a tradition aimed at looking after our children. A simple phrase that's been passed down through generations of WDKX DJs. First Michael Dungy, then Cyrus Allen, then Tony Bowler. Gerald, give us that phrase.
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0: But we'll have your chance to win again at 7:20 Wednesday. I got you covered with the Don't Be Late at 8 morning mix. And it is a What Would You Do Wednesday. We'll have Dr. Stacey Killings in for the Mental Health Matter segment at 10 a.m. during the water cooler. And traffic and weather updates all morning long. It all begins 5 a.m. with the Wake Up Club Wednesday morning. 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

0: Rochester, we got another chance for you to win tickets to see Chance the Rapper Wednesday morning, hump day Wednesday. It all begins 5 a.m., but we'll have your chance to win again at 7:20 Wednesday. I got you covered with the Don't Be Late at 8 morning mix, and it is a What Would You Do Wednesday. We'll have Dr. Stacy Killings in for the Mental Health Matter segment at 10 a.m. during the water cooler, and traffic and weather updates all morning long. It all begins 5 a.m. with the Wake Up Club Wednesday morning, only on 103.9 WDKX.
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0: But we'll have your chance to win again at 7:20 Wednesday. I got you covered with the Don't Be Late at 8 morning mix. And it is a What Would You Do Wednesday. We'll have Dr. Stacy Killings in for the Mental Health Matter segment at 10 a.m. during the water cooler. And traffic and weather updates all morning long. It all begins 5 a.m. with the Wake Up Club Wednesday morning. 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
1: Rochester, we got another chance for you to win tickets to see Chance the Rapper Wednesday morning, hump day Wednesday. It all begins 5 a.m., but we'll have your chance to win again at 7:20 Wednesday. I got you covered with the Don't Be Late at 8 morning mix, and it is a What Would You Do Wednesday. We'll have Dr. Stacey Killings in for the Mental Health Matters segment at 10 a.m. during the water cooler, and traffic and weather updates all morning long. It all begins 5 a.m. with the Wake Up Club Wednesday morning, only on 103.9 WDKX.
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1: death. Rochester, we got another chance for you to win tickets to see Chance the Rapper Wednesday morning, hump day Wednesday. It all begins 5 a.m., but we'll have your chance to win again at 7:20 Wednesday. I got you covered with the Don't Be Late at 8 morning mix, and it is a What Would You Do Wednesday. We'll have Dr. Stacey Killings in for the Mental Health Matters segment at 10 a.m. during the water cooler, and traffic and weather updates all morning long. It all begins 5 a.m. with the Wake Up Club Wednesday morning, only on 103.9 WDKX.
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0: 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Right?
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0: Girl, you a 10, girl, you a 10, girl, you a 10. 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Girl, you a 10, girl, you a 10, girl, you a 10.
1: Rochester, we got another chance for you to win tickets to see Chance the Rapper Wednesday morning, hump day Wednesday. It all begins 5 a.m., but we'll have your chance to win again at 7:20 Wednesday. I got you covered with the Don't Be Late at 8 morning mix. And it is a What Would You Do Wednesday. We'll have Dr. Stacy Killings in for the Mental Health Matter segment at 10 a.m. during the water cooler. And traffic and weather updates all morning long. It all begins 5 a.m. with the Wake Up Club Wednesday morning. 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
1: Rochester, we got another chance for you to win tickets to see Chance the Rapper Wednesday morning, hump day Wednesday. It all begins 5 a.m., but we'll have your chance to win again at 7:20 Wednesday. I got you covered with the Don't Be Late at 8 morning the mix, and it is a What Would You Do Wednesday. We'll have Dr. Stacey Killings in for the Mental Health Matters segment at 10 a.m. during the water cooler, and traffic and weather updates all morning long. It all begins 5 a.m. with the Wake Up Club Wednesday morning, only on 103.9 WDKX.
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Good morning. This is Pastor Terrence Yeomans, Senior Pastor of the Church of Love Faith Center, with your morning inspirations. What do you believe? Merriam-Webster's dictionary defines belief as a state or habit of mind in which trust or confidence is placed in some person or something. There is a still small voice within you which shapes your attitude concerning what you believe about yourself or someone else. I recently read a

0: quote that said, "It's not who you are that holds you back. It's who you believe you are not." There is where the challenge lies. So don't meditate on your failures. Don't meditate on your mistakes or what someone who does not have your best interest in mind says about you. When we define ourselves by honorable and excellent principles, we become enlightened by the truth and discover our deepest identity. When you understand that the mysteries of integrity, that pledge of love and support, have been instituted and ordained, then you realize that nothing can hold you back from experiencing the best and becoming your best. This is Pastor Terrence Yeomans, Senior Pastor of the Church of Love Faith Center, inviting you to join us each Sunday morning at 10 a.m. or Wednesday evenings at 6 p.m. for prayer, 7 p.m. for Bible study. 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

with the rear view mirrors, they dip as quick as they can. The atmosphere is now ripped. I'm so like a pimp. I'm glad it's night, so the light from the sun would not burn me on my bum when I shoot the moon. High jump the broom like a

0: We are 103.9 WDKX, Rochester's number one station for R&B, hip-hop, throwbacks. Now, Tuskegee University has this new student policy. And in this new student policy, they're going to address what kids are wearing, their classroom behavior, and attendance. Apparently for Tuskegee, this is the largest freshman class they've had in 32 years. So they're addressing a number of different things that will go into the attire that is worn. Bonnets, do-rags, and bedroom slippers will no longer be permitted in classrooms or the cafeteria. And faculty members will be enforcing this sort of dress code or addressing in violations through their guidelines. So that's the one that they're getting into. There's other ones that have to do with phones, making sure they're off during class instruction, which I'm totally fine with, and attendance, which I'm also totally fine with.
1: You know, you're going to college, so I would think you shouldn't have to, because you just said behavior.
0: Yeah.
1: What kind of behavior?
0: The behavior end has to do, I think, with, I don't know what they're doing on campus, so they got to address something specifically. But I think some of the behavior has to do with attendance.
1: Okay.
0: And then the cell phone thing, which I have to say, I'm on the side of the cell phone thing.
1: Definitely, man, because, and I think that's something you have to teach younger people, like now, right? Like teenagers. Because I went to the store yesterday. And this young girl was customer service, and when I walked up to get rang out, she's on her phone. She was very polite, greeted me, rang me up, told me what I owed, and when I went to go, you know, do my card or whatever, she's back on the phone.
0: Oh.
1: And I'm waiting for her because they're saying waiting on cashier. Yeah. And then she like put her phone down and looked at me like, is everything good? I'm like, nah, I'm waiting on you.
0: Is everything good with you?
1: Right. So I think, you know, that's something, because in the real world, in the professional world, that's not going to be tolerated.
0: Yeah. I think the biggest.
1: I'm not saying that job's not the, because, you know, job's a job. But I'm talking about when you become an adult and you are working with the world.
0: The customer.
1: That's not going to be tolerated.
0: Yeah, you being on your phone isn't going to work. I think the main thing is the do-rags,

0: bonnets and the sleep attire, the pajamas.
1: Present yourself.
0: Yeah, and I understand there's going to be kickback for it. College teaches more than just what you're going to learn. It is sort of a reflection of the real world.
1: Yeah.
0: I know there's going to be a lot of people that don't like that. That shouldn't have nothing to do with what I'm learning. There is a world out there that will perceive you on how you look. We all know this. Mm-hmm. You know what I mean?
1: Well, you got to set the bar high, right?
0: There you go. And I think that is through college. I think when you get into the real world, okay, it might not hurt you as much as it would somebody else. But there are a lot of people that can't work on their own and stay in pajamas and work from home. That's a social media construct that a lot of people put out there. But not everybody lives that world. You see what I mean?
1: That has to do with a home thing, too, though.
0: Yeah, yeah, true. I mean, we had a standard to going to church. We had a standard for going to certain places. Mm-hmm. We had to go, when we went to plays, we dressed up. You know what I mean? That was just what was instilled in me. I'm not saying it doesn't exist now. That's not what I'm saying. What I'm saying is that when you go to college, you learn more than what they're going to teach you in a classroom. Mm-hmm. You know, you learn a lot about how the world operates outside of the world you've been in.
1: Yeah.
0: You know, so it's, I get the pushback. You think it's too far? Text the call 678-1039. Do you agree with what Tuskegee's doing? Let us know through our front line, 678-1039. We are

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1: 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I am. Reincarnated. I was stargazing. Life goes on, honey.

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0: 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Good morning, DJ. Say, how you feeling today, sir?
1: Oh, man, I am pretty good. Got up, got my workout in, just trying to push through this wet morning.
0: I will say this to those of you who are supposed to be flying out either last night or early this morning. American Airlines has lifted its nationwide grounding stop. It did affect the Rochester area with either delays or cancellations at the Rochester airport. So hopefully, there was some IT problem outage. That's what it was. Hopefully, y'all on your way home. Ain't nothing worse than when you're supposed to get home or get to a destination on a certain time for a wedding. I had a friend of mine just share this story. Was supposed to be at a wedding on a Wednesday. Supposed to fly out Sunday. Canceled.
1: Wow.
0: Fly out Monday. Canceled. Tuesday, on the plane, on the runway. Turn around.

0: got canceled.
1: Wow.
0: I was like, this ain't meant to be, man. There's some stuff that's just out of your control.
1: Wow.
0: I'm hoping he got his money back. If he doesn't, we might take that to a fair foul. Man, oh, yeah, I mean, because you don't want to lose it. You don't want to lose it with the people that are there.
1: Mm-hmm.
0: You don't want to lose it at all. You can't control this.
2: I mean, in a situation like this where it's an IT outage, there's nothing you can do.
0: Yeah. You're screaming at people who can't fix the IT problem, who can't put you on the plane, and can't get you to your destination. You're just in it.
2: You don't want to hear, as soon as we find out something, we'll let you know. You don't want to hear that in that moment.
0: This is another term you don't want to hear. It's out of my hands.
2: It's out of my hands.
0: Yeah. There's nothing I can do.
2: Yeah.
0: You know, those are the definitive terms, yeah, that tell you that this ain't going to go the way you want it to go.
2: I'm sorry. I understand your frustration.
0: It's not funny, but it's true. Those are the ones that's the only PR stuff you can say.
2: When I say that, man, I'd be lying. I'm like, I don't really understand. It's, well, just what I, sometimes I just need to tell you.
0: I mean, other than that, I can't give you any other lines because, yeah, this can't get fixed. 64 Pick degrees.
2: What do you want to hear?
0: Yeah, I guess what's your favorite one to hear?
2: Yeah, come up with a line. Give them a list. Like, which one do you want me to say?
0: Yeah. Because even if they give you your money back, you're still stuck.
2: Still stuck.
0: You still can't go nowhere. All right. So, shouts out to all those that got to deal with customer service, especially in a situation, mm-hmm, where there's really nothing you can do about it. 64 degrees. If you're leaving the house right now, traffic report being brought to you by Parisi and Bella Via. Been in a car accident, 888-8000. If you're heading on out the door this morning, nothing really going on. Rain is presenting some problems. But other than that, there was an accident earlier on this morning, too, in a block of Upper Falls Boulevard near that Tops. But other than that, not really dealing with a lot this morning. Just the rain. Travelport brought to you by Parisi and Bella Via. Been in a car accident, 888-8000.
2: Tariq, I cannot find, other than the market,
0: uh-huh,
2: I cannot find any watermelons with seeds.
0: Are you looking for them?
2: I am looking for them. I see watermelons everywhere, but they, mm-hmm, don't have any seeds. The one spot I normally go to, they didn't have seeds.
0: Oh, so the price about to go up now.
2: Well, now I gotta wait. Now I gotta wait for the market or somebody with a watermelon.
0: Yeah, but they gonna come to you like, you want this bad boy?
2: Yeah, I've been
0: triple
2: looking,
0: the price.
2: I've been looking. I was so frustrated.
0: I know. It ain't nothing you can do.
2: Really, nothing I can do. I understand your frustration.
0: Unless you want to use the front line, text 678-1039. See if they got any ones that they can point you in the direction.
2: Yeah.
0: But if they love it as much as you, would you tell?
2: Probably not. Keep it all to myself.
0: Shouts out to the Buffalo Bills. The training camp is opening up today. I will say this: they are on a journey to get to the Super Bowl and win it all.
2: And they're like,
0: this
2: it's the Knicks one. We have to win.
0: That's what I'm trying to inspire into the Buffalo Bills fans. Yo, we got rid of our coach, brought in a new coach, same team, same chemistry, moved some stuff around, and got a chip. I'm hoping that for the Buffalo Bills. I'll go as far as to say, site, I would love the Bills to win it all over my Giants.
2: Would you sacrifice your New York Giants for the Bills to get a Super Bowl?
0: We building up to what the Bills got. We building up. We got a brand new head coach in John Harbaugh. We're trying to get to the chemistry and the support that the Buffalo Bills fans, team, and organization has. The Giants ain't there yet. We got to get 1 year under Harbaugh, get our stuff straight, and then next year we'll start doing.
2: No, Harbaugh got some dirt on his name.
0: Man, everybody got in the NFL got dirt.
2: Don't
0: on
2: say his name. Is it that Harbaugh? Because I know there's
0: which Harbaugh?
2: One of the Harbaughs.
0: No. The one that used to work Michigan.
2: That's the one.
0: Yeah, he ain't
2: okay,
0: this ain't
2: okay,
0: him.
2: Okay, yeah, okay. I know it was a hard ball.
0: Yeah, his brother. Yeah, yeah.
2: Okay.
0: Brother, trust me, I was a little worried about him too. But he got a chip though, yeah, so I can't really say nothing about it. But with the Buffalo Bills, they're in town for St. John Fisher University in their camp.
2: What do you thought about their alternate new uniforms?
0: Oh yeah, the Nickel City ones. Let's just say I talked to fans. I can't find one that likes it.
2: Yeah, I don't like it either.
0: Go to WDKX's app, WDKX.com, and you can take a look at the new Nickel City jerseys or uniforms they got for the Bills.
2: Yeah, I wasn't too crazy about it.
0: Trust me, it is not going over well.
2: Typically, those are the ones that win.
0: And the blue the blue collar Bills fans already feel some sort of way getting priced out of the stadium, but that's another conversation for another day. 103.9 WDKX, the Wicked Club. 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
4: For your Wednesday, we'll see a few isolated showers and thunderstorms and dry periods during the course of the day. High temperatures mid-70s. Tonight, a few scattered showers and storms, low near 65. and increasing sunshine for your Thursday with high temperatures in the upper 70s.

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9: Hey, what's up, my Go-Getters? 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It's time for that Go-Getter Report. So listen, my boy Chris Breezy has a major update when it comes to his London court case. He and his co-defendant has pled guilty, of course, stemming from the 2023 nightclub incident in London. The remaining charges will not proceed to trial, and both men are scheduled to be sentenced on October 26th. So although this case has been going on for years, we'll have to wait until October to see what the sentencing look like. All right, now speaking of what things look like, he ain't even hit the court yet, and the man is already getting praises because Philly is wasting no time welcoming the King. LeBron James announced that he was joining the Philadelphia 76ers, and the Pennsylvania governor took to the celebration statewide, officially proclaiming July 24th, 2026, LeBron James Day in Pennsylvania. Now, LeBron hasn't even hit the court yet, and all I got to say is he got a day. Well, great welcoming indeed, and I'm looking forward to seeing one of those games. Now, I will forever say Wakanda forever, and Marvel fans, we're heading back to Wakanda. Ryan Coogler made it official, letting us all know exactly who is the next T'Challa, and it is San Diego Comic-Con David Johnson, who will play the son of T'Challa as a grown-up in Black Panther 3. And yes, Coogler is back to direct with the movie scheduled to hit theaters December 15th, 2028. So all I'm saying is the internet's been buzzing and saying it should have been this other guy, but we already know he's dating this other guy's ex. And the way Hollywood is, it's not looking like it was going to happen. All I got to say is, and there we have it, folks. Well, this right here wraps up that Go-Getter Report. You know what to do. Tap that WDKX app so we can stay connected to you. And make sure you check in each and every weekday morning as I serve it up to you. The Go-Getter Report right here. I want to three.

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1: Right now, it is time for you, nephew, and today's prank phone call. What you got for us?
2: I got it for you. You know what? 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
2: Showing me mad love. Invite me out to a luncheon on Friday. Had a good time with them in Chicago. Met the mayor. Mayor Brandon Johnson came out, hung out with me a little bit. My boy Leon Rogers, been in the comedy game for a long time. We go way back, and I just want to say thank you for y'all showing mad love, great hospitality as I was in Chicago, Illinois.
1: Chi-town.
2: So
1: Chi-town.
2: It was packed.
3: You were hanging out with the V103 listeners, the loyal listeners. They loyal showed up.
2: Yes.
3: Yes.
2: Good. And we was good at Kitchen and Cocktails, though. Some

0: more good black-owned soul food. Oh my God.
1: You ate good, had a good comedy show. Wow.
0: I got to work out. I ate very well in Chicago.
1: Good friends. Very well.
0: Nice. But the whole weekend was the WNBA All-Star was going on as well. So the city was
1: a lot of drama with that.
0: All right, this is FPC, Shirley. FPC.
1: Okay, what
0: this is FPC? Give it a shot.
1: I don't know what that is.
0: FPC.
1: Junior,
0: give it a shot. Call FPC.
1: For pride and consciousness. I don't know.
2: Girl, that's too deep for a shallow mind. I know. His prank is not called that.
0: Whatever. Funeral Picture Company. Funeral Picture Company.
1: Oh, I was close. Oh, yeah.
0: Yeah.
1: I almost nailed that for sure.
0: Funeral Picture Company on my birthday. All right, y'all take a listen. Here we go. Come on, Cat.
3: Hello?
4: Hello, I'm trying to reach a Darwin. Darwin.
3: This is he.
4: Hey, Darwin, how you doing? This is Frank with FPC. We're trying to come down and see about making an appointment with you within the next week, if that's possible.
3: Appointment for what there?
4: We're supposed to come by. I'm with FPC. We wanted to, we have
3: FPC?
4: You on file.
3: What is that? What is FPC?
4: Sir, your name was left with us, and you're on... on our file to actually come out and make an appointment with you so we can get your picture taken.
3: You must have the wrong number. I'm not signed up to take no picture or anything, sir.
4: Okay, well, you're Darwin, correct?
3: Yes, I am Darwin, and you called Darwin, and that's who you called, but anything about a picture, what's up with a picture?
4: We've got you on our schedule here, FPC. We have you on our schedule to actually for us to come out to your home and take your picture.
3: Okay, FPC, which company is that? What type of picture would I be taking? I'm not taking no picture, but what is FPC?
4: Okay, you don't know anything about a photo being taken of you? Needing to be taken?
3: No.
4: Okay. Sir, FPC is, this is a funeral picture company.
3: Who?
4: Funeral Picture Company. And what we do is we come out and take your picture, and we actually keep it on file. That way, when you do pass away, we have your picture for your program, and we have a nice picture for you.
3: Oh, man. Look, I'm not dead right now. You're not taking no picture of me. Who is this again?
4: My name is Frank. Frank.
3: Oh, okay, Frank. You mean to tell me y'all taking pictures of people before they die just so you could have their picture on file?
4: We keep it on file, and then you have a good picture on your program, and that's what we do.
3: Like some I ain't signed up for nothing like that. Who the hell signed me up for some like that?
4: I'm not quite sure, but we're trying to schedule where we can come out beginning of next week so we can get your picture taken.
3: Next week, week after, you get the picture when I'm dead. You're not taking no picture of me before I die. That don't sound right.
4: Sir, don't you want to have a good picture on your program?
3: Sir, you're not taking no picture of me for no funeral arrangements that I'm not dead yet. I don't understand that. What the hell is this about? Nobody. Who signed me up for it then? Tell me that much.
4: Sir, I don't have the actual person listed here on who signed you up, but I do have the number, and you are Darwin, Mr. Darwin, so...
3: I didn't sign up for it, and I'm not taking no picture. You guys run around taking pictures of people before they die just to have a good picture on file? That sounds like some man. I ain't never heard of no like that, sir.
4: Okay, sir. We have your address here. Are you available?
3: I'm not available. I'm not available at all to take no picture for a funeral. That I'm not even dead yet. I don't get that. That sounds like a bunch of who the hell gave you my number? That's what I want to know.
4: Sir, I'm not quite sure, but one thing we have to do is we have to follow through with our job. So what we're going to have to do is I have to come out there and take a picture.
3: I don't want to
4: create a problem, but I have to get a picture of you by next week.
3: Oh, it's going to be a problem because you're not getting no picture of me for no funeral arrangement.
4: Mr. Darwin, I have to come by your house at least by Friday at around 12 noon. I'll come by and get a picture.
3: Friday? You ain't coming by my house no Friday. You a lie. I be come over here to try to get my picture. I got plenty of picture in my house to put on a funeral program. I'm not taking no picture. That means I'm claiming to be dead. I'm not dead. That's a more bad little got there. I don't know who the you work for, Frank, but you got
4: there. Sir, I work for FPC, sir. I work for FPC.
3: FCC, my you ain't not taking no picture of me. Don't come over here Friday talking about no got picture.
4: Okay,
3: you better bring your got pistol, and I hope they got your got picture on file. But that's a stupid got company you work for. I ain't never heard of nobody taking no picture before they die. I got millions of pictures in here for that program. And when I'm gone, what the I care about what a picture look like or who had my god funeral? This is making it. You tell whoever the you work for, they need to go find another occupation. That don't make no god sense. You're not coming over here Friday, buddy. You come over here if you want to.
4: Okay, Mr. Darwin.
3: Yes.
4: Are you familiar with Glenda?
3: That's my wife. What the you about to say now?
4: All I want to do is say this, man. I just want to say Glenda the one that got me to prank phone call you. This is Nephew Tommy, baby, from the Steve Harvey Morning Show, huh?
3: I'll be a oh, boy, y'all done lost your head. I ain't never heard of no business like this. Some FPC funeral picture-taking Well, man, I said my New Year's resolution, I was going to cut back on drinking, but you got me over here about to tip a bottle right now. Boy, nephew, you crazy. Oh, you crazy, man. Hey, come over here today about 4 and get a picture of Glenda. You come take her picture. Y'all got me, baby. You got me,
4: I
3: baby.
4: Got you, man.
3: Oh,
4: your wife.
3: Man, I ain't never heard of no company like that.
4: Hey, your wife put me up to it, man. I tell you what, you tune in tomorrow morning, man. You're going to catch yourself on national radio.
3: I'm going to tell everybody. Boy, they had me hot over here. I'm going to, don't tell Glenda, but I'm going to have me a drink anyway. I was looking for an excuse to drink. That right there, a funeral picture taken to put on file. Boy, y'all done lost a half a mind y'all had with that and that, buddy.
4: Hey, man, I got to ask you something, man. Darwin, tell me this here, man. What's the baddest, and I mean the baddest radio show in the land?
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0: There you have it. Keep it stupid. Stupid is the key.
1: You have no problem with that.
0: No. I got no problems with it. None whatsoever.
2: Consistent.
0: I got to stay consistent. August 2nd, I will be consistent with stupidity in Memphis, Tennessee at the Salt and Bar Bistro. Salt and Bar Bistro, one night, only 2 shows. August 2nd, Sunday night is when it's all going down. Probably won't make it to work on Monday, but we won't talk about that right now. All right, no August 2nd, surprise. Memphis, Tennessee, Salt and Bar Bistro. Shirley?
1: You're so predictable. All right, thank you, nephew.
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6: For your Wednesday, we'll see a few isolated showers and thunderstorms and dry periods during the course of the day. High temperatures mid-70s. Tonight, a few scattered showers and storms, low near 65. And increasing sunshine for your Thursday with high temperatures in the upper 70s. 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I'm Chief Meteorologist Richard McCullough on 103.9 WDKX. 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
7: 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That's Sam Jay taking over Comedy at the Carlson, July 31st and August 1st for 4 big shows, 7 and 9 p.m.
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6: For your Wednesday, we'll see a few isolated showers and thunderstorms and dry periods during the course of the day. High temperatures mid-70s. Tonight, a few scattered showers and storms, low near 65. And increasing sunshine for your Thursday with high temperatures in the upper 70s. If you've been injured in a car accident, make it easy. 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I'm Chief Meteorologist Richard McCullough on 103.9 WDKX. 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
1: Tuskegee University President Dr. Mark A. Brown recently implemented an updated dress code policy for Tuskegee that prohibits students from wearing bonnets, from wearing do-rags and bedroom slippers / shoes in classrooms, can't wear them in dining facilities and official university settings. Okay, Dr. Brown announced the changes as

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1: 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Thank you for making this part of your day. Matching the weather we're dealing with right now, that's Rain Dance. Dave and Tim's WDKX, the Wake Up Club. Thank you for tuning in.
2: Is that Old Dirty Bastard? Shimmy, shimmy, y'all, shimmy,
1: yeah? Yeah, yeah, yeah. 5'9", brown eyes, yeah.
2: Okay.
1: It took two different lyrics from two different sort of situations and put them together. Okay. We do it all the time.
2: Yeah, yeah, yeah. No, I'm listening to it, and then I just call it shimmy, shimmy, y'all, shimmy, y'all, shimmy, yay.
1: Yep. You know, and then but there are rappers and people who've done music that take that lyrical line from someone and put it into their music. Mm-hmm. It's just that one line. Right, I don't know what they
2: just caught me,
1: yeah. No. It catches everybody because it's catchy. Yeah. It's catchy. WDKX Wake Up Club. Shouts out to the mayor of the city of Rochester, Mayor Malik Evans. A lot of different things going on. In case you have not heard, the third annual Frederick Douglass HBCU Football Classic is coming back. It'll be on October 3rd. They had an entire press conference on it. You can see the mayor and a number of people who are part of this year's event. It's the third year they've done it. They are bring back the College Expo, which is my favorite. That is going to be on a Wednesday. So they're going to have that on a Wednesday. Other different things. That's September 30th at the Blue Cross Arena for the juniors and seniors that are looking to go into college, especially historically black colleges and universities. So that's going to be on September 30th. And then a number of different events leading up to the game that will end off on that Saturday the 3rd. 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
2: And speaking of Mayor Evans, along with the city of Rochester, they extended the Rochester emergency order banning groups 10 or more from gathering in public streets or public places between 11 p.m. or 5 p.m. without a permit. 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
1: All right, so there's a lot of stuff that's going on in and around the city of Rochester. 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I keep saying it. Because that's what I used to say.
2: Yeah.
1: The Rochester R&B Festival will be on September 5th. That's going to be at the Blue Cross Arena.
2: It's all part of the City of Rochester Summer Groove Series. And, it's been a great summer.
1: Absolutely. Absolutely. Let's try to make it safe, continue to be safe, and start promoting some of the good things that are going on in the City of Rochester. We'll get to What Would You Do Wednesday coming up in about 15 minutes.
2: Yes, sir.
1: Trap Board being brought to by Barisi and Bellavia. I've been in a car accident. 888-8000. Roadways, not bad. I don't know if it was the rain or something else going on, but not bad on the roadways. Nothing really to worry about. Be careful while driving, though. Slick conditions. Travel Board Man brought to you by Parisi and Bellavia. Been in a car accident, 888-8000. Rain right now, 64 degrees. If you're leaving the house today, 72. Going to be the high. All right, we still got some chance for people to go see one Mr. Chance the Rapper.
2: Yes, he will be at Delago in next month, actually, celebrating 10 years of his critically acclaimed coloring book album. So if you want to be a part of that, make sure you're listening at 7:20.
1: All right, the Lago tickets, that's literally 4 minutes away, so don't go nowhere.
2: Yeah.
1: Because in them 4 minutes, we're going to announce your chance to win.
2: Mm-hmm.
1: And, anybody who want to go to the Lago, go see Chance the Rapper.
2: Yep.
1: Don't tune in at 7:30.
2: Yeah.
1: 7:30, we done gave it out. WDKX, good morning.
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3: For your Wednesday, we'll see a few isolated showers and thunderstorms and dry periods during the course of the day. High temperatures mid-70s. Tonight, a few scattered showers and storms, low near 65. And increasing sunshine for your Thursday with high temperatures in the upper 70s. 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I'm Chief Meteorologist Richard McCullough on 103.9 WDKX. Have a good day.
4: 65 degrees right now with rain in downtown Rochester. We are 103.9 WDKX, the Wake Up Club. 720 is your time. And as we said, at 720, we was going to give out some tickets this morning to go see one Mr. Chance the Rapper.
5: That's right. 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
4: Just that simple. 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
10: 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Well, guys, Nancy Grace is on the case. She has officially dedicated multiple episodes of her hit show Crime Stories to investigating the death of 18-year-old Nolan Wells. We all remember Nancy Grace as the TV legal analyst who's always been outspoken on high-profile cases. And now Grace has forcefully challenged initial police reports that Nolan Wells simply drowned on Horn Island in Mississippi. And she's highlighted critical pieces of information that point toward potential foul play and a cover-up. Grace debuted isolated background audio from an emergency sinking boat distress call, where sound experts captured chaotic background noises and panicky shouting, including people yelling, "Wake up! Is he dead?" Before Wells vanished. So have you guys heard this audio? Have you guys heard this?
11: Yes.
12: Oh, yeah, all day yesterday.
10: Mm-hmm.
12: Oh,
10: yeah. All day with everyone. Yeah. Yeah. Mm-hmm.
11: Yes. Yeah. More foul play.
10: Right.
11: More questions. Mm-hmm. More conflicting stories.
10: Yeah.
11: He was on the island. He left at a certain time.
10: Yeah.
11: Now he was on the boat. And now you. When are they going to start arresting some of these people and questioning them individually?
10: I think after the fixers leave and after, you know, they get the cover up straight, you know, then maybe they'll release some real information, because they have to do all of that first, obviously. Yeah.
12: It seems like social media has become the detective. They're the ones keep bringing up the clues and giving us new information.
10: You're right. I didn't know that Nancy Grace was

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1: Tanya.
0: Well, Tanya, guess what? It's going to be your lucky day. You're going to go see one Mr. Chance the Rapper at Del Lago.
1: Oh, yay.
0: That was nice. That was nice. It was like a little surprise for you, even though you called in for it. I'm glad that you're the winner this morning. So you'll get to see Chance the Rapper, Del Lago. That won't be until August 14th. That's a Friday. But tell us what radio station is hooking you up.
1: 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I'm so excited.
2: 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And yes, they'll be battling drumline style on the field. It all goes down at the Rochester Community Sports Complex. So do remember, the third annual Baldwin Richardson Foods Frederick Douglass HBCU Football Classic, Virginia State University Trojans against the Lincoln University of Pennsylvania Lions goes down Saturday, October 3rd. 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
4: For your Wednesday, we'll see a few isolated showers and thunderstorms and dry periods during the course of the day. High temperatures mid-70s. Tonight, a few scattered showers and storms, low near 65. And increasing sunshine for your Thursday with high temperatures in the upper 70s. 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I'm Chief Meteorologist Richard McCullough on 103.9 WDKX. 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

0: We are 103.9 WDKX, Rochester's number one rated radio station. Thank you for making this part of your Wednesday morning. And it is a What Would You Do Wednesday scenario.
1: Well, Tariq, this one has to do with friends and social media.
0: Sticky.
1: Let's get right to it.
0: Sticky.
1: Now, Tammy and Rashonda had a disagreement while out on a out-of-town trip. Upset about what happened, Tammy went on social media and publicly criticized Rashonda. Later that day, another friend told Tammy she was wrong for airing out their personal disagreement online. So, Tammy deleted the post. When Tammy and Rashonda finally talked, Rashonda apologized for her part in the disagreement. Tammy accepted the apology and said they should move forward. Even so, Rashonda admitted, "I don't think our friendship will ever be the same. I want to trust you again, but after you blasted me on social media, my heart tells me I can't."
0: Yeah, this is not an easy fix, man. This is, man, I tell you. You ever get so mad that your emotions say something that you wish you could take back? But it's like frozen in time, what somebody said.
1: Yeah.
0: And you believe that's what they really feel, even though they've apologized a million times?
1: Yeah, I think...
0: you don't believe it either.
1: I don't believe it either. Because for you to throw it in my face, that's been ammo that you had.
0: Mm-hmm.
1: It's something you had in the stash. You just couldn't wait to use it.
0: Yep.
1: It was on reserve.
0: Yep. And you can come with the comments of all the past trauma I've dealt with and I don't know how to handle stuff. It's not... It's really on the person that feels victimized to be willing to let that go. I would encourage them to let that go, but everybody's different.
1: Well, I could talk for myself. If I have someone that I have a relationship with, whether it's a romantic relationship or it's a friendship or whatever, and you publicly blast me on social media because we have an issue, and especially if you have my number and you can call me, we probably can never be cool again after that. Mm-hmm. I can accept your apology, but we can never be cool after that.
0: Yeah, I mean, it's this unrepairable damage that's been done. You'll get to a level of friendship maybe again, or acquaintance maybe again, but never the way it was before that.
1: Because I always look at it, what's the point of you throwing me under the bus and then coming back apologizing when we could have just had this disagreement face to face and decided if we were going to be cool or not be cool anymore behind closed doors? Nobody needs to know our business. And maybe I'm saying that because I'm a private person and I don't like to air my personal life in front of the world.
0: Mm-hmm. Well, I mean, there are some people that have been wrong like that,
1: mm-hmm,
0: and have given grace and moved on, and they're still the best of friends. I mean, I know it exists. I don't know too many people that have done it, but I know there's a possibility to repair a friendship that has gone even further than that,
1: mm-hmm,
0: back to what it was. But it's slim, and I think it's slim and few and far between.
1: I like to ask our frontliner, 678-1039, even though Rashonda apologized for her part of the disagreement, is she wrong for saying, "I don't think me and you can be cool again like that"?
0: It's something we definitely got to take to Dr. Killings coming up at 10 o'clock this morning with Mental Health Matters, only on 103.9 WDKX.
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3: My stupid. That's what I'm looking for. Yeah.
4: I think we should call in. Since we get it the most.
5: We don't have to call in. We can say it right here, right now.
4: It's more fun if we call in.
3: I'm talking to Chicago, please. Thank you. Thank you. Leave us a message. 877-29-STEVE. Put some stamp on Tommy Stupid. Let me know how I did this past weekend in Chicago. Let's get down to the prank. It's prank business. Prank business is big business. You know, I understand. Prank business is big business. All right. And I'm the president of the prank company. All right. Mm-hmm. Let's see. This right here is our,
5: forgot mobile baptism.
3: There you go. Uh-huh. Mobile baptismal. Yes, we will. There ain't no need you worry. You ain't got to come down to the church. We'll ride up to the house before you go to work. We'll dip you out there in the driveway and get you going on back there to work. We got you straight. Get dipped right there in the back of the truck.
4: I'm calling in.
3: You know what? You can't be in that church thinking you can reach everybody. You got to get out. You got to move around. These people want to get dipped. You know, they want to get dipped.
4: Let's go.
3: Play the prank cat, dog. He's so aggressive.
6: Hello?
7: Hello, I'm trying to reach a Mr. Wilson.
6: It's Wilson. How you doing? Who's this?
7: How you doing? My name is Brother Springwater, man. Listen, we got paid to actually come by and do some services for you by some friends of yours, and we wanted to actually call and see about scheduling and see what you had available
6: services. What, y'all plan on cutting some grass? What y'all do? What kind of services y'all have?
7: Actually, sir, you've got some friends that have actually spent a great amount of money on you. And what we do is we have a baptismal on wheels service. And what we do is we go and we baptize people at their home. And baptismal on wheels has been, it's a new company, but we've baptized over 1,000 people now. We have a truck with it, which actually has a baptismal pool on the back of it, and we actually come to your home and we will baptize you in your driveway and make you whole again. So
6: Brother Water, Brother Spring, what's your name again? I'm sorry,
7: Springwater. Springwater.
6: You want to come to my house and give me a baptism in my front yard?
7: We want to baptize you right there in your driveway. Your friends are paid for the services. And
6: what friend will pay for me to get baptized? Man, I've been baptized already, Doc.
7: Well, from my understanding, sir, that evidently you've had some bumps and bruises, and they seem to believe that you need to be washed and cleansed again.
6: I mean, that's all good. That's all good. But I mean, be that as it may, man. I mean, I've been baptized. I go to church. You know, me and the Lord don't have no problems. I mean, we all have setbacks. But for you to pull up with your pool in front of my house to say you finna baptize me, that doesn't make any sense to me, Doc. I mean,
7: sir, sometimes when some people are not able to go to the house of the Lord and get baptized, you know, we're making it a lot more convenient for you. Well, we can actually.
6: I don't need no convenience. What I need convenience for? You asking me to come to my house on a Tuesday to baptize me in my driveway? Does that make any sense to you, Brother Water? I mean, come on. If you really sit back and think about it, does that make any sense to you to come for the convenience?
7: First of all, sir, that's Brother Springwater. But what I'm trying to say is that
6: any type of water is holy water, spring water. It doesn't make no difference to me. You can't come to my neighborhood and baptize me in front of my house.
7: Sir, what is all the hang up? This is what your friends are talking about. That
6: I don't give a what my friends are telling you, man. Hey, anybody, which one of my friends gonna recommend you to come to my house?
7: Sir,
6: that don't even make any sense to me. You understand?
7: Sir, I'm not at any liberty to tell you who actually.
6: Hold up, but you're in the liberty to come to my house and baptize me, but you can't tell me who the hell gonna see you. But you're not at liberty. Does that make sense to you, Doc? Come on. That doesn't make any. No way in the world I'm going to allow you to come and bring your pool in front of my house and baptize me. Then I'm asking you, you're supposed to be a pastor. You're supposed to be baptized. I'm asking you, okay, which friend of mine is sending you to, you know, letting you know I need to be baptized? You're going to take me out at liberty?
7: Sir, all I want to know, basically, I've already been paid. I'm coming.
6: Take it to a charity.
7: Schedule.
6: You're not baptizing me. I've been baptized.
7: I'm going to baptize you on Tuesday in your driveway.
6: Man, I tell you what, if you come to my house in front of my driveway, you better bring the whole congregation. You understand? You better bring the deacons, the brothers, the sisters, and everybody else if you think I'm going to be baptized in my driveway.
7: This is the problem. This is what your friends are talking about. This is why you need to be baptized and cleansed again and washed in the blood of the Lamb. This is what's wrong. You need to be cleansed. That's what's wrong with you, Mr. Wilton.
6: What's wrong with me? No, what's wrong with you is calling me in the middle of my work day telling me I need to be baptized in front of my house. If I need to be baptized and go get some holy water, I go down to the church. I don't need you coming in front of my house making a whole circus with all your friends and some white sheets talking about you want to baptize me.
7: From my understanding, Mr. Wilton, you've missed two Sundays already this month.
6: Sundays? So, man, I can go anywhere and get the word. I don't need you coming here because you're telling me I missed two Sundays. I'm going to miss this Sunday, too, because the football game coming on.
7: Sir, all I know is I've been paid to do a job. I will be there Tuesday morning at 7 o'clock, and we will baptize you before you go to work on Tuesday morning.
6: I tell you what. You come to my house at 7 o'clock in the morning, I swear on your Lord, I'm going to bust your. You understand me? You will not come to my house telling me you finna baptize me. I don't give a who paid you. You understand? I will drown your in the water. Matter of fact, now, bring you, your deacons, or everybody else, we gonna have a pool party in that. You understand?
8: I'm gonna get all of this anger and all of these problems you have within you. 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
6: I don't want your cleansing me. 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
8: 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Hello?
6: Man, let me tell y'all something, man. Boy, let me tell you something, boy. Y'all was about to bring some hell to heaven. 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You understand me? Boy, Tommy, y'all ain't got nothing better to do than to sit around here and just with people doing their day. Man, I ain't never thought y'all could get me with this. Hey, who the hell goes around baptizing people on wheels? That's like meals on wheels. How y'all baptize people with a pool on the back of your F-150?
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0: WDKX time right now is 7:55. Thank you for making this part of your day. Rain to start off, 65 degrees right now. High near 71. Trap board member brought to you by Parisian Bellavia. Been in a car accident. 888-8000. J Street and Mount Reed Boulevard. Serious motor vehicle accident happened earlier on this hour, preventing a bit of a slowdown. Lyle Avenue, Smith Street, same thing there due to a motor vehicle accident this morning. Let's see here. Some wires down on Lake Road out in Webster, so be aware of that. 490 eastbound, a bit of a slowdown. 531 eastbound, same thing due to an accident in that area as well. 6th Street and Clifford Avenue dealing with an accident just popped up moments ago. 1500 block of Brooks Avenue out in Gates near that Wegmans, also dealing with an accident. Clifford Avenue, second one today. Clifford Avenue, 1300 block, dealing with an accident as well. So be careful out on the roadways. Travel board being brought to you by Parisi and Bellavia. Been in a car accident. 888-8000.
1: 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They'll be doing some live jazz on Friday. And then on Saturday, you got live R&B with the band with Vibes along with myself, DJ Sight. So I'll be playing in between the band.
0: Oh, wow.
1: So it's live music all weekend at Legacy Wine Bar. We're kicking it off Friday. Friday with live jazz, and then Saturday night it's live R&B with the band along with myself, DJ Sight.
0: Goodbye to August and hello to goodbye to July and hello to August.
1: That is the first.
0: Yeah, man, just quick like that.
1: Actually, first Saturday,
0: July done Friday.
1: Wow.
0: Hello August Saturday. Just that fast.
1: July, where did you go?
0: I don't know, but it's wrapping up this week.

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5: For your Wednesday, we'll see a few isolated showers and thunderstorms and dry periods during the course of the day. High temperatures mid-70s. Tonight, a few scattered showers and storms, low near 65. And increasing sunshine for your Thursday with high temperatures in the upper 70s. 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I'm Chief Meteorologist Richard McCullough on 103.9 WDKX. 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
1: No excuses. No excuses after that mix. Don't be late at 8. No excuses. I know it's raining. I know it's gloomy. I know it's terrible. I know the bed is comfortable. I don't care today. That got me started, boy. Thank you, sir.
2: Very well.
1: Please, let's get through this Wednesday downslide. Thursday, Friday.
2: Yeah. Hump day. We at the hump. We at the top of the hump.
1: And this weekend is being wrapped up. Goodbye to July. Yes. Hello to August at Legacy Wine Bar.
2: That's right. We're kicking it off Friday with live jazz. And then Saturday, we're kicking it off with live R&B with the band along with myself, DJ Sight. So if you're looking for something to do this weekend and you want to hear some live music, you can choose either Friday or Saturday at Legacy Wine Bar, 51 State Street.
1: Be careful driving. 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Been in a car accident, 888-8000. 1300 block of Clifford Avenue has got a very serious accident. Let the emergency crews do what they have to do over there. So be careful. 1300 block of Clifford Avenue, avoided at all costs. 20 block of South Clinton Avenue, also dealing with an accident. Not as serious as Clifford Avenue, but be careful over there. South Clinton and North Clinton dealing with something this morning. Both two different spectrums of the ends of Clinton, so be careful there. Elmwood Avenue and Mount Hope Avenue, same thing as well. This rain presents some problems. Slow down. You ain't gonna make it
2: it's
1: on
2: not,
1: time.
2: It's not snow.
1: It's supposed to be there at 8 o'clock. It's 8:31.
2: Take your time.
1: Yeah. Take it easy. Now, if you got to be there at 9 o'clock, you know where to avoid.
2: Yeah.
1: But if you got to be there at 8 o'clock, you ain't 31.
2: Well, if you listen to the Don't Be There at 8 mix right now, that means you're late.
1: I ain't going to say nothing. WDKX is the Wake Up Club. Coming up in a matter of moments, Strawberry Letter next in WDKX.
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1: For your Wednesday, we'll see a few isolated showers and thunderstorms and dry periods during the course of the day. High temperatures mid-70s. Tonight, a few scattered showers and storms, low near 65. And increasing sunshine for your Thursday with high temperatures in the upper 70s. 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I'm Chief Meteorologist Richard McCullough on 103.9 WDKX. 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
3: 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We could be reading your letter live on the air, just like we're going to read this letter right here, right now. You never know. It could be yours.
4: You never know. It could be yours. Buckle up and hold on tight. We got it for you. Here it is. Strawberry letter.
3: Nephew, thank you. Subject, what would you do in my situation? Dear Stephen Shirley, my wife had a side dude, and I'm trying to figure out my next move. She admitted to having sex more than a few times with the guy that she works with. She said it was over and she wanted to come clean. I told her she could keep seeing him because I was done with her. I started sleeping on the sofa in our bedroom and I let her have the bed. Then she started staying out all night and she said she might as well do whatever she wants to do since I didn't want her anymore. For weeks, she begged to have sex with me, but I just couldn't do it. I still can't. She used to yell and scream at me at night, late at night, so our twins quickly caught on to what was going on. She figured since they are 18 and grown in her eyes that they should know what was going on. They sided with me, and now they won't speak to their mom. They want her to move out, but I cannot put her out because it would make me look bad. I have a respectable job and the rumors would be bad for me in my professional and personal life. My best friend said that I should forget what people think and move on with my life, but it's not that simple. My wife and I have spent all of our savings on the children and they both got new cars for graduation. I cannot afford to start over. I'm 54 and broke. The twins will be moving out eventually, so I'm holding out until I can move into one of their rooms when they leave. The tension is heavy in the house, so if you were me, would you move out and start over from the bottom or stay in the house? Wow. I mean, there's so much going on in this letter, from your wife cheating to her coming back and then wanting you and saying it was over and it's a guy at the job. Okay. You say you're done, though, right? You said you're done. So if you're sure that you're done with this situation, why don't you and your wife get a divorce? I never suggest that to people that your own, situation in problem to work out. But in this case, since you're done and she cheated, you can, you know, end this marriage, sell the house. The money that you make off the sale can be split between the two of you, and hopefully it would be enough for you both to start over. You're the one that wants to start over and is done with the wife. The money you make off the house, like I said, can be split. Hopefully you can find something reasonable. You're not alone. I have to tell you that, because most men hate the idea of some side dude sleeping with their wife and being with their wife in any kind of way. And they rarely take their wives back. So you're not alone in that area. Women, on the other hand, are the ones who will forgive their husbands, a lot of the times, not all the time, but they do it at a more steadily paced than men. I'll just say that. They stay with the husbands usually. It sucks that your wife's cheating has turned your life upside down and messed everything up. It sucks that your children are no longer speaking to her. She's ruined that relationship. This is a mess. And yeah, I do think that you guys probably should split up, make a clean break. You get your own space and she has her own space. Nephew, Tommy?
4: Start it from the bottom. Now I'm here. All right, let's try to break it down. Tommy's gonna try to give you some ready to love approach. How about that? Something that's gonna try to make some sense if I can. All right, I've been married myself 25 years. So maybe I can help you with just what a normal

0: ain't no side dude, ain't no sex a few times with somebody, ain't out all night hanging out, I don't know where you at, you coming and going like you want to, you ain't in the house acting a fool, begging for sex, you ain't screaming to the top of your lungs in front of the kids, now they know what's going on, you live in a mess. So, you try and hold on, you try not to start from the bottom all over again, well, you may have to. I think you got to. You're going to have to start somewhere. But you got to put an end to this mess that you're in. You pretty much have decided you don't want this no more. And I agree with you. I wouldn't want this either. I would not want to go another further. So now you're sleeping somewhere else. You're waiting on one of the kids to leave so you can sleep in that room. Why are we doing all that? Why are we doing all that? As Shirley said, let's get rid of this house. Let's at least have a conversation enough to say, we're going to get rid of this house. Whatever we get, let's just break it down in the middle. You go your way, I go my way. That's what you want. But you're also worried about what other people think. And that's your problem. At this point, when everything is broken down to be this bad, it can't be about what everybody else thinks. Probably half the people see what has broken anyway. So quit worrying about that. Worry about how you're going to fix this and how you keep your relationship with your children. That's what's important. How do you take care of yourself? How do you keep your relationship with your two children and make sure that they're straight as they get ready to go off to school and they get ready to start their adulthood? That's what you want to be focused on. As far as her, let's figure out how we can resolve this in a manner where it doesn't explode. It doesn't explode the way she do when she in there trying to have sex and you don't want it no more. Let's just figure out how can we do that. Now, here's a suggestion. Because the last thing you should be wanting is to live in this house. It's too much to happen in this house. All right, this bridge has got too many memories in it. You don't want to be here. So, I suggest a nice, they're not going to like it, but let's just start Saturday morning, a nice little garage sale. Just start bringing, just start with one room, just start bringing everything, putting it out on the yard, and we're going to start making a little money so we can start having some coins so we can eventually, in another 2 weeks, we probably going to have the whole living room, dining room out there. We get rid of piece by piece.
1: All right, nephew. Thank you. Coming up, we'll have part two of our responses to this strawberry letter. The subject is, what would you do in my situation? We'll talk about it right after this.
0: Sell her car, too.
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0: such a crazy feeling though. I don't want to get too attached, but I feel like I already am. My mind's telling me one thing, but I guess I should listen to my heart. 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
1: It is time now to recap the strawberry letter. The subject is, what would you do in my situation? Man wrote this letter. He said his wife has a side guy, side piece, side dude, and he's trying to figure out his next move. His wife admitted to having sex more than a few times with this guy. It's a guy from work. She said it was over and she wanted to come clean, so she was honest about everything with her husband. Her husband, needless to say, did not like this. He says he is through with his wife, but they're having some financial difficulties because they both used up their savings to buy their twins cars. And so he says he's 54 and broke now, so he doesn't have anywhere to go, basically. He's waiting for the twins to become 18 so he can move into one of their rooms, hopefully. He said the tension is really heavy in the house. If you were me, what would you do? Would you move out or start from the bottom or stay in the house? Meanwhile, his wife is still in the house and she's screaming at him every night to come and have sex with her, but he won't do it because, again,
2: get in here!
1: He's done with her. Yeah. Junior, what do you say?
2: What I say?
1: Mm-hmm.
2: You know, like Tommy said, he's been married 25 years, you know, and he got a healthy marriage, and that's mm-hmm. good. But I'll tell you right now, you can be married 4 years and know this ain't right. You can be married yesterday and know this ain't right.
1: Right.
2: I just don't understand this. She came in and confessed she had a side dude.
3: Mm-hmm.
2: And she had sex with him a few times. Now, you sitting there listening to this. I don't know what we doing here. We doing way too much. This is way too much what we doing. You know, we be being kind way too much. We bending way too much. We sleeping in different areas in our own home way too much because of a confession that she made that she's sleeping with another guy that's a co-worker. We doing way too much. And so, what would I do? I'm not leaving my home. This ain't where y'all having sex at. I'm not leaving. But you finna go. You finna get out.
1: Wifey.
2: You finna go. This ain't even healthy. You ain't got to take this. You do not have to take this. This is what you don't understand. You keep talking about, what should I do? You're not doing nothing now. You wrote us. So that means she's still in there?
1: Mm-hmm.
2: You didn't took time to write this letter, but you let her stay. This is what you doing. This is not a great position for you to be in. You're doing way too much. Your kids got to hear this too. Now, she's so crazy. She said, they 18, so I might as well go and tell them. And the kids got enough sense to know, well, mama, you wrong. The kids know. So, if the kids know, then that means you should just protect your children and say, you are the ones that are going to be, go on over there with your man. Go on be that. Go on be with your side dude. Because you don't want her no more. You ain't got to have sex with her. It ain't going to be the same. That's that guilt sex. Like, if I just get him back in this bedroom, I can fix this. I can stay. No, you can't. Mm-hmm. No, you can't. No, you can't fix this.
3: Worse.
2: Now, sex ain't finna fix
3: worse.
2: This. It's going to make it, you'll be in a whole world of hurt after that. So what you do is, since she don't want to leave, let Brenda start coming over. Not your side chick. Brenda, your main chick now.
1: Oh.
2: Let her see Brenda.
1: Okay.
2: Let Brenda come in there. You need somebody who understands you and eye contact that makes statements. That's the woman you need. She don't deserve you. And look you dead in your eyes.
3: That's going to be rough, don't you?
2: She don't deserve you. You better than that.
1: Mm-hmm.
2: I'm going to be here for you. So you need somebody to build you back up. Go, she got somebody. But it ain't going to be the same, though, because he ain't the same man you are. That's the problem. He ain't even half the man you are.
1: Wow.
2: See, that's a cheap way for him to say, I got you. No, you didn't. You freed me is what you did.
1: Woo!
2: Because now I know what I got. Now you know what you got.
1: Uh-huh.
2: You got somebody who never appreciated you. Only thing you got good at this whole deal is your kids. You ain't broke, you rich. You got two twins. That's who you working for. Man, you don't need her.
1: Okay.
3: We're running short on funds, though.
1: We're
3: running short on funds. But just a recommendation. They twins. Can we? They pretty much go everywhere together. Can we take one of them cars and they ride together?
2: They ride together. You may have to. Matt said one car, Tommy. And you know what I'm saying? These outfits. Somebody go wear the shirt. Somebody go wear the jeans. Find a different time. It ain't happening. Y'all not going to look alike for a while. That's all.
1: Let me ask you guys something, though.
2: Can't.
1: Go ahead. Go ahead.
2: No, you finish it.
1: I want to ask you guys something as men, because I know this is hard. You know, more women forgive their husbands and take them back when they cheat than men take their wives back when they cheat. Why? What is that? Is it because you guys are so territorial, or what is that about?
2: What you mean?
1: That men don't usually take their wives back after their wives cheat.
2: I got you a house. I got you a car. What do you mean? I'm giving you a place. I'm giving you safety. You find it in somebody else that ain't got to do it. Get everything that I built and ain't got to put in no work. That's mm-hmm. where you need to be. That's where you
3: I don't. I don't think a man can get the visual out of his head.
1: Mm-hmm.
2: Yeah.
3: That someone. Mm-hmm. That someone has been with what's his. I don't mm-hmm. think a man can get that out of his head. Mm-hmm.
1: It's the territorial stuff.
3: For women who have been able to get it out and go on
1: some women, yeah.
3: Some
1: not
3: women,
1: all, but
3: you
1: some.
3: Know.
1: Yeah, a lot
3: and
1: of
3: move
1: them.
3: On and, mm-hmm. and accept your apology and keep it moving and fix your relationship. I bow down to them. But mm-hmm. but for men, it's that visual, not that you saw it, but you're imagining it. You're just not uh-huh. going to ever get that out of you. It's just not going to leave your head.
1: All right, guys.
3: That's why I don't understand this whole threesome mess. I can't get that out of my head.
1: All right, leave your comments. 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

0: 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I'm Chief Meteorologist Richard McCullough on 103.9 WDKX. 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
1: This is from Jelani in Douglasville. Jelani says, I got up on Saturday and went to clean the church like I do every week. My husband told me that he'd be at his office all morning. I drove by and on my way home, I drove by and saw his car at his office. Around 3 o'clock p.m., he came home smelling like cigar smoke and weed mixed together. He said he smoked in his car on the way home. I wanted to check his car, but I knew better. He would not smoke weed in his car. Did he park his car at his office and then did he get a ride with someone else? He has had time to tell me the truth, so what is he hiding from me? What is he hiding, guys?
2: What are we trying to get out of this? The man smoked a cigar. He smoked some weed. What are you trying to get out of this, though? You're saying he didn't smoke it in the car. What? He came home smelling like it, so it ain't like he tried to hide that. What are we trying to find out? He did it.
1: Was he with another woman smoking? What?
2: I mean, it ain't like you smelled and you went and saw. You smelled another woman. She smelled like cigars and weed. That's not what you're saying.
1: Mm-hmm. What
2: do you want from us on this? He smelled like he smelled. And he came home like it. Mm-hmm. Now, what I don't agree with is him driving like that under that influence.
1: Exactly.
2: So, but I don't understand what you asking. What you want? What?

0: 9-11, one winner in Florida, $800 million for the Mega Million site. That one gone. Powerball tonight, though. Powerball tonight, $600 million.
1: Whoa, how much? $600?
0: $663 million drawing tonight.
1: Wow, okay, so that's tonight. Now, speaking of the Powerball, there was a guy from Kentucky, and they did a report on him. He's a career criminal, in and out of jail. And he actually won the Powerball last year for $167 million. Mm-hmm. Since then, he's been arrested four times.
0: Damn! Four times?
1: Four times.
0: Damn. He gonna be part of them stories of people
1: that... he's above the law. Well, I think he had an incident at a hotel, an incident with police. This last time is serious, so he might go back to jail with this. The other charges weren't really, I don't think, that serious. But this last one, he was arrested... was an accused of strangulation.
0: Yeah, lawyers. Oh, good luck getting a lawyer on that one. Them high power lawyers cost a lot of money. You're gonna lose all that money to lawyers.
1: But you ever watch those things on TV? I mean, you could go on YouTube and watch them. And they show like people that win the Mega Millions and like how they end up.
0: Yeah, broke.
1: In trouble, broke.
0: Broke, but spent it all, you know, in one hand, out the other.
1: I think I saw one success story where a guy didn't blow all his money.
0: No, really? Oh, no, I'm sure there's other people that haven't blown.
1: No, I'm talking about, like, but that. When they do those things.
0: Oh, nine times out of ten. Yeah. You blew it all on this, that, or the other. You know?
1: And he didn't even win like a Mega Million or a Powerball. He won a scratch off, went for life.
0: Oh, so he was going to get that money no matter what.
1: Right. But he did right with his money, though.
0: Did he? Okay, all right.
1: And I think they were kind of like trying to show, you know, you have the people that get this money and blow the money, but then you also have those ones that do right by the money. I think he like invested in just like some property, brought his parents nothing big.
0: Smart.
1: Yeah.
0: Smart, man. I mean, you still gotta make that baby or last.
1: Yeah.
0: You know what I mean? You get, what, it was $1,000 a week for something like that?
1: I think it was $1,000 a
0: week. You still gotta work. I mean, it's a nice little bump in between. You're clearing off a lot of debt real fast, but, you know, just to stay away from them bad habits, that's all. 103.9 WDKX, The Wake Up Club. Good morning.
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11: For your Wednesday, we'll see a few isolated showers and thunderstorms and dry periods during the course of the day. High temperatures mid-70s. Tonight, a few scattered showers and storms, low near 65. And increasing sunshine for your Thursday with high temperatures in the upper 70s. 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I'm Chief Meteorologist Richard McCullough on 103.9 WDKX. 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
1: 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Thank you for making this part of your Wednesday morning. And it is a What Would You Do Wednesday scenario.
2: Well, Tariq, this one has to do with friends and social media.
1: Sticky.
2: Let's get right to it.
1: Sticky.
2: Now, Tammy and Rashonda had a disagreement while out on a out-of-town trip. Upset about what happened, Tammy went on social media and publicly criticized Rashonda. Later that day, another friend told Tammy she was wrong for airing out their personal disagreement online. So, Tammy deleted the post. When Tammy and Rashonda finally talked, Rashonda apologized for her part in the disagreement. Tammy accepted the apology and said they should move forward. Even so, Rashonda admitted, "I don't think our friendship will ever be the same. I want to

0: trust you again, but after you blast me on social media, my heart tells me I can't.
1: Yeah, this is not an easy fix, man. This is, man, I tell you. You ever get so mad that your emotions say something that you wish you could take back, but it's like frozen in time, what somebody said?
2: Yeah.
1: And you believe that's what they really feel, even though they've apologized a million times?
2: Yeah, I think...
0: you don't believe it either.
2: I don't believe it either.
0: Because yeah. Because for you to throw it in my face, that's been ammo that you had.
1: Mm-hmm.
0: It's something you had in the stash. You just couldn't wait to use it.
1: Yep.
0: It was on reserve.
1: Yep. Yep. And you can come with the comments of all the past trauma I've dealt with and I don't know how to handle stuff. It's not... It's really on the person that feels victimized to be willing to let that go. I would encourage them to let that go, but everybody's different.
0: Well, I could talk for myself. If I have someone that I have a relationship with, whether it's a romantic relationship or it's a friendship or whatever, and you publicly blast me on social media because we have an issue, and especially if you have my number and you can call me, we probably can never be cool again after that. Mm-hmm. I can accept your apology, but we can never be cool after that.
1: Yeah, I mean, it's this unrepairable damage that's been done. You'll get to a level of friendship maybe again, or acquaintance maybe again, but never the way it was before that.
0: Because I always look at it, what's the point of you throwing me under the bus and then coming back apologizing when we could have just had this disagreement face to face and decided if we were going to be cool or not be cool anymore behind closed doors? Nobody needs to know our business. And maybe I'm saying that because I'm a private person and I don't like to air my personal life in front of the world.
1: Mm-hmm. Well, I mean, there are some people that have been wronged like that, mm-hmm. and have given grace and moved on, and they still the best of friends. I mean, I know it exists. I don't know too many people that have done it, but I know there's a possibility to repair a friendship that has gone even further than that, mm-hmm. Back to what it was. But it's slim, and I think it's slim and few and far between.
0: I like to ask our frontliner, 678-1039, even though Roshonda apologized for her part of the disagreement, is she wrong for saying, I don't think me and you can be cool again like that?
1: It's something we definitely got to take to Dr. Killings coming up at 10 o'clock this morning with Mental Health Matters, only on 1039 WDKX.
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8: WDKX weather. For your Wednesday, we'll see a few isolated showers and

thunderstorms and dry periods during the course of the day. High temperatures mid-70s. Tonight, a few scattered showers and storms, low near 65. And increasing sunshine for your Thursday with high temperatures in the upper 70s. 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I'm Chief Meteorologist Richard McCullough on 103.9 WD.

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0: KX. Well, Mr. Chris Brown, 5 minutes past the hour of 10 o'clock. Don't let that rain stop you. Not going to stop the Bills practice. Training camp is in full session. Better not stop that Red Wings game today.
1: No.
0: 11 o'clock. 11 o'clock, first pitch. Come on now. We got to get to work.
2: Yeah, this is not the weather you're playing. You get dirty in.
0: Yeah. So it's not raining that hard.
2: Nah.
0: You know what I mean? It looks like it's going to stave off for a little bit, maybe into the afternoon. But hey, man, go out and do what you got to do today.
2: It's enough to tell the kids, no, you can't go outside.
0: Yes.
2: Unless you're going to the Red Wings game.
0: Unless they get on your nerves and you got something to do outside. Yeah. And they're like, oh, we'll make it happen. Right. You know, that type of thing. WDKX, the Wake Up Club, thank you for making this part of your day. Coming up, Dr. Stacey Killings.
2: Yep.
0: I'll get in her thoughts on what would you do Wednesday. Also, getting a couple of the things that are going on social media wise,
2: yeah,
0: too.
2: Yeah.
0: Just a lot of things happening. So that's coming up with Dr. Stacey Killings in a matter of moments here on WDKX and the Wake Up Club.
2: And if you go to WDKX.com, tap the app, you can read more. New York State, they have a new campaign that's going on. It's called Check Your Height, Know What's Right.
0: Okay. What is this for?
2: So this is for the trucks. You know, the trucks that drive, go through the underpass and get stuck.
0: Right. Oh, yeah, that happens a lot. That's true.
2: So New York State Troopers, this is a campaign that they got going on. They're targeting high-risk areas. They said back in 2025, those are reported 310 bridge strikes.
0: Oh, really?
2: Yeah. So drivers that get caught doing this could get up to 8 points on their license.
0: I'd like to know, and you'd have to be a truck driver, because we had like Mad Trucker, a couple of people that have drive around listening to the station all the time. How does that happen? Is it like a rookie mistake, or is it I got to get this delivery where it's got to go, and I'm just hoping and praying I'll make it underneath here, I wasn't paying attention?
2: I think it's a little bit of both. I think some of those signs would be mislabeled.
0: Mm-hmm.
2: You know, I think some of those signs be mislabeled. Some of it be rookie mistakes. Some of it be not paying attention. So I think it's a mixture of everything. I don't think it's just one thing.
0: Yeah. I like to know, frontliners, especially if you work in the trucking business, let us know how that happens. Text the call 678-1039.
2: Especially the one over here on Clinton, North Clinton downtown. That's notorious.
0: Yeah.
2: So I don't know what's up with that one, but that is always happening.
0: Has it also happened at that, was it on St. Paul? Have you seen it happen there underneath that little
2: bridge? I'm sorry, St. Paul, that's what I'm talking about.
0: Okay,
2: St. Paul,
0: that's what I'm talking about. Yeah, St. Paul, I know it's happened a few times over there. So, I don't know. I'm not quite sure what to do. I'm looking out for me right now because my wife just found out about this thing. Like, you ever have, something come up and now tickets are on sale and you got to buy them?
2: Yeah.
0: Like, for example, coming up, you got the R&B Festival, Rochester R&B Festival. Keith Sweat, you already know who's coming to town. Drew Hill will be here. Joe, Genuine, and Cut Close.
2: Yeah.
0: So a lot of people know that. So I told my wife the other day, I'm like, Purple Rain, Princess Purple Rain is coming to Broadway.
2: Oh.
0: I'm already started the hunt, dog.
2: Looking for the tickets?
0: Already started the hunt. Now, it's not coming until March of 2027.
2: So you got some time.
0: I do.
2: But that's going to be here fast.
0: Very. Very. And she is a huge Prince fan. So, that movie was the movie.
2: Yeah.
0: So now it's going on Broadway. And the girls, my daughters, have already gone to see Hell's Kitchen.
2: Yeah.

0: This is like the next big thing.
1: Okay, okay.
0: So I'm on the hunt for it. We'll put the details up at WDKicks at WDKicks.com. But the previews will be March 12th, 2027. And then the opening night will be April 12th. Wow, that's close to the station's birthday. Yep. April 12th, 2027. So just so you know, it's like the start of the NFL season.
1: Yep.
0: You already know when the tickets went on sale, people bought them already.
1: Yep.
0: Same thing's going to happen here. It's going
1: to
0: be
1: and
0: it.
1: And then they're going to force you to get it from the third party side.
0: That's right. And then it's going to charge you an arm and a leg. And then you're going to mortgage your house and all types of different things to remember Purple Rain. 103.9 WDKX, the Wake Up Club. Not Sneezy Killings on the way next. Is it right to play this?

0: We are 103.9 WDKX, Rochester's number one rated radio station. Thank you for starting off your Wednesday morning with us. Every Wednesday morning, it's Mental Health Matters with Dr. Stacey Killings, which is the best, which is live in studio.
1: Yes.
2: Yes, it is.
1: Yes.
0: It's the best.
2: I'm always the best when
0: you,
2: I'm live.
0: You are, but there's a little extra, yeah. You know what I mean?
2: We get a little extra glitter.
0: A little extra, yes, you know, oomph, yes. into the stories that we bring up for a Mental Health Matters.
1: Yes, and Dr. Killings, this week, I wanted to get your take on something. It has to do with people looking for attention, getting attention on social media. I saw this video where this lady, I believe it was like in Memphis or somewhere, and her house was on fire. And the fire department down there, it was a big fire. The fire department down there was putting out her fire. But she is on live. Why? My house is on fire. Da, da, da. And I'm looking at the video. I have sympathy because, you know, people losing all your life, your belongings in a fire is definitely, you know, that's something you have to, nobody should have to go through.
2: Correct.
1: But I'm looking at the video and I'm saying, you're about to lose everything you own. And the first thing you could think of is to go to social media and go live.
2: Right.
1: So, attention. Why do people feel they have to go on social media and be a pick me person? I don't want to sound cruel, but that's what that was to me, a pick me person.
2: Yeah, looking for validation, looking for connection. It's unfortunate, but there are some people with some deep rooted psychological, some unmet psychological needs.
1: Yeah.
2: Unmet.
1: Yeah.
2: So those unmet needs are coming out via, I need this validation, this social validation. I need to feel like I belong. Mm-hmm. And the only way I can get that is through social media. Mm-hmm. We've all heard the stories of teenagers, and now it's even moving up into adults, who they live their lives based on how many likes and how many followers they get. And who is following me? Who is liking my video? Those sorts of things. It is because of those deep-seated unmet needs. Mm-hmm. That weren't taken care of and managed appropriately when they were younger. So they need to feel that sense of belonging. And a lot of people who have poor self-esteem, mm-hmm. you'll see them writing their diaries on social media because they need that validation. They need to feel that sense of belonging and connection,
0: yeah,
2: via social media because of low self-esteem. I can't feed it for myself, so I need it to come from outside to feed me.
1: What about those that air out family members and friends on social media with an issue that can just be discussed behind closed doors?
2: Because they don't know how to do that.
1: But they won't do it face-to-face in public, though.
2: Well,
1: me and you are face to face, or if I'm at someone that's face to face, I'm not going to do that in front of the world while you're next to me. But since I'm behind the keyboard,
2: absolutely,
1: I'm going to do it and I'm going to talk big stuff.
2: A lot of people do that, whether it's family business or relationship issues, is easy. And we know a lot of people who start pages and they're anonymous, mm-hmm. and they're talking about school systems, or they're talking about this relationship, or they're talking about people who live on the corner, but their whole profile is anonymous. It's very easy to throw a stone and put your hand behind your back and you don't know who threw that stone. Also, going back to specifically what you brought up about having family issues, a lot of people try to gain momentum and gain a backing when they post those issues on social media. Well, I'm so sick of my brother. He borrowed this money and I'm, you know, he hasn't given me the money back. Mm-hmm. And people will join in with him, mm-hmm. and say, yeah, I had a family member like that. Or someone else, mm-hmm. might say, yep, you're right. So people are looking for that validation, mm-hmm. again. And because of the low self-esteem, they can't address that issue in a mature way. So they got to gather up some backing and some folks who are going to approve of what they're doing on social media.
0: I was listening to a podcast talking directly about this, and a brother said something to me I thought was interesting. I never thought of it. How there are now people that go to social media to make their lives entertaining or a movie. You remember there used to be a saying back in the day, it's like, my life is a movie, or go to this event, yeah. It's going to, yes, be a movie.
2: Yes.
0: And that they become the character, the real life character of this is my life,
2: yes,
0: on social media. Now, what that does, and if you're comfortable with it, it's fine. It does open up now everybody to critique.

0: critique everything going on in your life, which can be shut down with that. I would demand privacy now. And I'm like, but you put it out there.
1: Correct.
0: You said that this is what dating is like. This is what my life is like. This is what it's like to work here, or what it's like to live there, or to be in this family. Now you've shown this human diary to social media, and then you get a number of people that are coming in the comments, making these comments about your life. You got what you wanted, the attention, but you also get the scrutiny with it.
1: Yes, people are going to judge you about everything. And, you know, I applaud those people who have been able to do that, and it's been very lucrative for them.
0: Yeah. There is a monetization from this, yes.
1: Yes. So, and I'm not speaking about those people, because I think you have to have that skill in order to do that and do that the right way. But not everyone wants to see the ins and outs of your life from the moment you wake up, because we're all doing those things. Mm. We're all waking up, washing our face, brushing our teeth, taking our shower, going to the job. And if you're wanting people to accept you and get those likes, not everyone is going to be liking and hearting and commenting in a positive way. Mm-hmm. You're opening yourself up for that judgment. And you have to be strong enough to receive that judgment, because like you said, you're putting yourself out there. Some people need that.
0: I do think, though, I know we talk mental health matters every Wednesday morning. I do think there are people that feel as if they want to matter, but they already matter and don't. I don't know if they know it or realize it, or they're seeking something to validate that they matter. And it can be a lonely place, honestly. Let's be real about this.
1: Absolutely. And when you have followers, whether it's 10 or 10,000 on social media, you don't feel like you're alone. And when people are validating you, that is a boost in your dopamine and a boost in your self-esteem. Mm. Again, if you don't know how to fill your own cup, you're seeking outside validation, and you're seeking those likes and that approval outside of yourself. I often tell people in different scenarios through therapy that they have everything they need. Everything they need is within them. Mm. They just need to know how to tap into it. And sometimes, most times, it does take a therapist to help you realize it, or to tap into it and to see what it is that you have, that you already have. Mm-hmm. And you're looking to fulfill that need outside of yourself.
2: Is it almost the same as when you see people saying, I don't get support, don't nobody support me, but support comes in multiple different ways? And is it because it's the support that you want that they're not giving you?
1: It could be that, absolutely. And like you said, support comes in different ways, and you might be receiving support, but you don't even see mm-hmm. the support that you're getting.
3: Damn.
1: But Facebook, Instagram, all those different social media platforms, it's that instant gratification. Yeah. You can post something or show a video, and instantly you're going to see that people
2: react to it.
1: Yes, you're getting that instant response. And again, you have to be careful, because sometimes it's not the response that you get. And I hate to see it. I see a lot of people posting very traumatic and very harmful videos. You know, young ladies doing things with their clothes off just to get some likes. Mm-hmm. People videotaping fights where people are getting knocked out and passed out, you know, laying on the ground on the city streets. Those are the things that people don't want to see. Some people don't want to see, mm-hmm. but they're getting a lot of viewers
0: from it.
1: Yeah. Absolutely.
0: That's one of those things you got to sort of self-police yourself on.
1: You do. Because you can go down that rabbit hole, and then your whole algorithm is going to be popping up.
2: For real.
0: Nonsense.
1: Yes.
2: Dr. Kilinski, I'm just using that as an example. She can send me something. And she can be like, man, look at this right here. And I click on it. Next thing you know, my whole timeline is filled with
1: messed up. Yes. Yeah. And so you have to be careful with those things. And you know, as a psychologist, I'll watch those things. And what goes through my mind is, oh my gosh, this poor child, she's hurting or he's hurting. I can't believe they're doing this. And because I sat on it for like 2 seconds longer and I try to scroll off of it, it's already messed up my algorithm.
0: This is what you like, Stacey.
1: Yes, exactly.
0: Hey, Tariq,
1: exactly.
0: I'll give you more of what this is right here. And then not realize it.
2: Let me ask you, before we go, your professional opinion on this. The importance of what you consume, because they say what you consume is what you put out. Let me get your opinion on that phrase.
1: As far as
2: what you consume.
0: I think
1: social media?
0: Yes.
1: From a social media standpoint?
0: So for example, you're watching fight videos. Is that

0: making me more prone to want to engage in physical altercations?
1: Well, I definitely know it's going to numb your sensitivity to fights, just like the video games. So you're watching a lot of fighting, so a fight could break out next to you and you're not shocked anymore. You're not traumatized by it anymore because you've been watching it all the time. You're desensitized.
0: Maybe you're excited for it.
1: Absolutely.
0: All right,
1: absolutely.
0: So the only reason I bring that, I think it's a really good point. When you are sitting there and fighting, say for example in school, is something that is what happens on a, you know, 2 to 3 times a week, all right? 3 is a lot, but 2 times a week.
1: Okay.
0: You become desensitized to the fighting. Now it's not a concern anymore. It's something that just happens and can be entertaining.
1: Absolutely. So because it's entertaining, you're running to it. I was brought up, when a fight happens, I'm running away from it.
0: Yeah.
1: Do you all remember the days when a fight would happen? You run away from it.
0: Yeah.
1: Because it's violence and it's dangerous.
0: Yeah.
1: You don't know, and again, I wasn't, I'm not referencing growing up and people fighting with guns, but nowadays, you don't know what someone has. Mm. And if you're running towards a fight and someone has a gun, guns don't discriminate. And they don't have anyone's specific name written on them. And you're running to it, you could get injured. But because you're desensitized to it and it's entertaining, we have a lot of people running to a fight. And with these cell phones that everyone has, everyone is videotaping the fight. Again, trying to get those likes and those views, and it's entertaining. You'll see people looking at videos where someone gets killed and they're laughing about, oh my gosh, you see this guy just hit this girl, or this girl just hit this old lady. It's very disheartening, and it's sad to watch, and I know I will always have a job, unfortunately, because people are going to need my help. And being traumatized, seeing something that's traumatic, but now their brain has been triggered to see it as something that's entertaining.
0: I don't know if we've ever said that that's unhealthy. Other than having this conversation, I think we just assume that's unhealthy. I don't watch too many of these videos, you know.
1: Yes.
0: What I mean? But then you stop yourself, so you don't even say it. You just be like, all right, I had enough of this today. But that's really saying to yourself, this is unhealthy.
1: This is unhealthy. What is it within me that has caused me to want to sit and watch this old lady be, you know, dragged down the street by a 16-year-old?
0: Mm-hmm.
1: Right. There's nothing good about that. There's nothing positive about, whether she's white or black or purple or yellow, there is nothing good about that. There is a lesson to be learned and something to be taught, and I think we're missing the mark in a lot of, in our community.
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1: I love it. You know what? One of these days, I'm going to get a limousine, and wherever I am, the limo is going to come pick me up, bring me here, and take me back to where I need to go.
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6: For your Wednesday, we'll see a few isolated showers and thunderstorms and dry periods during the course of the day. High temperatures mid-70s. Tonight, a few scattered showers and storms, low near 65. And increasing sunshine for your Thursday with high temperatures in the upper 70s. 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I'm Chief Meteorologist Richard McCullough on 103.9 WDKX. Have a good day.

0: WDK, hello. We were talking earlier about the trucks getting stuck under the bridge. You wanted to make a comment. What did you want to say?
1: Hey, Tariq. Hey, man, this is Frazier, 52-year veteran truck driver. I'm going to tell you how they tearing them bridges up.
0: This I got to hear. What you got?
1: Those guys are not experienced. Those are truck trainees, man. They are not real truck drivers. All they have to do is read the sign. The sign says what it is. But a lot of these guys, they get trained in trucking school, and they don't get taught the height of the truck.
0: Interesting. So it's simple math and rookie mistakes.
1: Yes, exactly.
0: Oh, okay.
1: Because here it is in a nutshell. When you're driving a tractor trailer, you figure 13.6 is the height of the truck. The lowest that you can go under a bridge is got to be marked 13.6. You know, and if it's 11 or 10 or whatever, it's never gonna fit.
0: Oh my goodness, I can't believe this is rookies. I can't believe rookies. Rookie mistakes is costing us all of this havoc, man. Thanks
1: That's
0: for calling
1: right.
0: in.
1: Exactly.
0: I appreciate your comments, man. You take it easy.
1: You got it.
0: Make sure you keep it locked to 103.9 WDKX, the Wake Up Club, for the latest entertainment news. Thank you for participating. You can always voice your opinion on the WDKX app. Just make sure you download it and hit the open mic. 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
1: 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Thank you for making this part of your day. Matching the weather we're dealing with right now, that's rain dance. Shouts out to the mayor of the city of Rochester, Mayor Malik Evans. A lot of different things going on. In case you have not heard, the third annual Frederick Douglass HBCU Football Classic is coming back. It'll be on October 3rd. They had an entire press conference on it. You can see the mayor and a number of people who are part of this year's event. It's the third year they've done it. They are bringing back the College Expo, which is my favorite. That is going to be on a Wednesday. So they're going to have that on a Wednesday. Other different things. That's September 30th at the Blue Cross Arena for the juniors and seniors that are looking to go into college, especially historically black colleges and universities. So that's going to be on September 30th. And then a number of different events leading up to the game that will end off on that Saturday the 3rd. 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
1: 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The Rochester R&B Festival will be on September 5th. 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
0: It's all part of the City of Rochester Summer Groove Series. 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
3: For your Wednesday, we'll see a few isolated showers and thunderstorms and dry periods during the course of the day. High temperatures, mid-70s. Tonight, a few scattered showers and storms, low near 65. And increasing sunshine for your Thursday with high temperatures in the upper 70s. 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I'm Chief Meteorologist Richard McCullough on 103.9 WDKX. 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
3: For your Wednesday, we'll see a few isolated showers and thunderstorms and dry periods during the course of the day. High temperatures, mid-70s. Tonight, a few scattered showers and storms, low near 65. And increasing sunshine for your Thursday with high temperatures in the upper 70s. If you've been injured in a car accident, make it easy. Call Attorney Al Parisi, 888-8000. I'm Chief Meteorologist Richard McCullough on 103.9.

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3: For your Wednesday, we'll see a few isolated showers and thunderstorms and dry periods during the course of the day. High temperatures mid-70s. Tonight, a few scattered showers and storms, low near 65. And increasing sunshine for your Thursday with high temperatures in the upper 70s. 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I'm Chief Meteorologist Richard McCullough on 103.9 WDKX. 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
1: Yeah!

0: down. Keeping it nice is with the flyness, right? Wednesday action. Raining outside, but don't worry about the thing. We got the box hot. You know how your lunch breaks the sun, right? Give it to him, Wiz. Give it to him. There we go. 1039 WDKX. Today is National what? Lasagna Day, right? Mm-hmm. So if you like lasagna and stuff like that, it's right up your alley. It's Wednesday, it's raining. We'll get some food, get some lasagna, something like that. You know what I'm saying? And the next one is so fly because it's National Rain Day today. That's right. I picked that Rain Day today. Shock and Sean not here with me right now, so I picked that joint right there. What we're going to do is going to keep it moving real nice and fly. Right, y'all stay dry out there, you know what I'm saying? Take a pause for the calls, come back with more flavor and more flavor and more flavor. It's 1039 WDKX.
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1: For your Wednesday, we'll see a few isolated showers and thunderstorms and dry periods during the course of the day. High temperatures mid-70s. Tonight, a few scattered showers and storms, low near 65. And increasing sunshine for your Thursday with high temperatures in the upper 70s. 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I'm Chief Meteorologist Richard McCullough on 103.9 WDKX. Have a good day.

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0: Deja Vu at Noon. Super Power Hour, baby. It's that three times dope. Mm-hmm. Funky Dividends, right? Remember that joint, right? It's all about 1039, 1039 on a Wednesday. Oh, yeah, man.
1: Yo, Doobie, what's up?
0: Hear that right there? Today is National Lasagna Day and Rain Day. You know how it's going down, right? Mm-hmm. I'll let the joint play before I rock out, before I get up out of here. Shout out to the interns up in the building holding it down real nice all the time. Man. That should be me right there. Listen to his voice.
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0: Three times dope, Philly's own. Let me take that pause for that cause. New R2 flavors coming up real soon. Jazzy T will be in the building holding it down real nice, right? Since it's a Wednesday. Y'all safe it up. I'm out of here like last year. It's 1039 WDKX.
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1: That's right. Chance the Rapper will be at Del Lago in August, and the Wake Up Club has your chance. And Tariq, we are counting down to the end of July.
0: Just like that. 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

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Girl, you a 10, girl, you a 10, girl, you a 10. 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
1: For your Wednesday, we'll see a few isolated showers and thunderstorms and dry periods during the course of the day. High temperatures mid-70s. Tonight, a few scattered showers and storms, low near 65. And increasing sunshine for your Thursday with high temperatures in the upper 70s. 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I'm Chief Meteorologist Richard McCullough on 103.9 WDKX. 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
1: That's right. 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And Tariq, we are counting down to the end of July.
0: Just like that, August is right around the corner. 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
1: 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And Tariq, we are counting down to the end of July.
0: Just like that, August is right around the corner. 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
11: A few isolated showers and thunderstorms and dry periods during the course of the day. High temperatures mid-70s. Tonight, a few scattered showers and storms, low near 65. And increasing sunshine for your Thursday with high temperatures in the upper 70s. 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I'm Chief Meteorologist Richard McCullough on 103.9 WDKX. 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
1: That's right. Chance the Rapper will be at Del Lago in August, and the Wake Up Club has your chance. And Tariq, we are counting down to the end of July.
0: Just like that, August is right around the corner. 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

R&B, hip-hop, and throwbacks, Rochester's best ride home. What you need is to know that there is very slow flow in traffic. As a matter of fact, it's maybe, I'd say, in some areas, not even moving. 590 northbound, there's an accident just before the Norton Street exit, and that traffic is all the way backed up all the way to 490. Once again, 590 northbound traffic is backed up from Norton Street all the way to 490. Couple accidents within that place. It's basically a standstill. It's not really moving. 590 northbound from Norton Street all the way as south as 490. Forget about it. Nothing but traffic and nothing's really moving. And we do thank you for listening. That's a Silent Hill. 103.9 WTKX.

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0: 39 WDKX, hottest R&B hip-hop throwbacks. Once again, in traffic news, 590 northbound is backed up all the way from the Norton exit. 590 northbound from the Norton exit, backed up all the way to 490. So you need to know that because of an accident and a lot of things going on. Find a new way to get wherever you're going if you're trying to go 590 northbound. 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
1: A few isolated showers and thunderstorms and dry periods during the course of the day. High temperatures mid-70s. Tonight, a few scattered showers and storms, low near 65. And increasing sunshine for your Thursday with high temperatures in the upper 70s. If you've been injured in a car accident, make it easy. 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I'm Chief Meteorologist Richard McCullough on 103.9 WDKX. 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
1: A few isolated showers and thunderstorms and dry periods during the course of the day. High temperatures mid-70s. Tonight, a few scattered showers and storms, low near 65. And increasing sunshine for your Thursday with high temperatures in the upper 70s. 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I'm Chief Meteorologist Richard McCullough on 103.9 WDKX. Have a good day.

WDKX. Let it clap, let it clap. 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That till your legs can't stand. 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
1: 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And Tariq, we are counting down to the end of July.
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1: Tonight, a few scattered showers and storms, low near 65, and increasing sunshine for your Thursday with high temperatures in the upper 70s. 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I'm Chief Meteorologist Richard McCullough on 103.9 WDKX. 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